Tell me, tell me, tell me, tell me, tell me, tell me, tell me, tell me, tell me, tell me, tell me, tell me, tell me, tell me, tell me, tell me, tell me, tell me, tell me, tell me, tell me, tell me, tell me, tell me, tell me, tell me, tell me, tell me, tell me, tell me, tell me, tell me, tell me, tell me, tell me, tell me, tell me, tell me, tell me, tell me, tell me, tell me, tell me, tell me, tell me, tell me, tell me, tell me, tell me, tell me, tell me, tell me, tell me, tell me, tell me, tell me, tell me, tell me, tell me, tell me, tell me, tell me, tell me, tell me, tell me, tell me, tell me, tell me, tell me, tell me, tell me, tell me, tell me, tell me, tell me, tell me, tell me, tell me, tell me, tell me, tell me, tell me, tell me, tell me, tell me, tell me, tell me, tell me, tell me, tell me, tell me, tell me, tell me, tell me, t

Santa Santa Santa Santa Santa Santa Santa Santa Santa Santa Santa Santa Santa Santa Santa Santa Santa Santa Santa Santa Santa Santa Santa Santa Santa Santa Santa Santa Santa Santa Santa Santa Santa Santa Santa Santa Santa Santa Santa Santa Santa Santa Santa Santa Santa Santa Santa Santa Santa Santa Santa Santa Santa Santa Santa Santa Santa Santa Santa Santa Santa Santa Santa Santa Santa Santa Santa Santa Santa Santa Santa Santa Santa Santa Santa Santa Santa Santa Santa Santa Santa Santa Santa Santa Santa Santa Santa Santa Santa Santa Santa Santa Santa Santa Santa Santa Santa Santa Santa Santa Santa Santa Santa Santa Santa Santa Santa Santa Santa Santa Santa Santa Santa Santa Santa Santa Santa Santa Santa Santa Santa Santa Santa Santa Santa Santa

just me for you and you for me alone. Nobody near us to see us or hear us. No friends or relations on weekend vacations. We won't have it known, dear, that we own a telephone. And I'll wait and start to bake a sugar cake for you to take for all the boys to see. We will make a family, a boy for you, a girl for you. Oh, how happy.

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Once you have these notes in your heads, you can sing a million different tunes by mixing them up, like this. So do la fa mi do re. Can you do that?

head, not at me. Tall and handsome, young yet handsome, the boy from East.